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0: 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Because your husband is close to the ground. Okay, you need Toma. Okay. You need Toma. Which of the torment they make at the shake the ministry. Those of you now that ready to, how many years man you they look for? How many years man talking now? The spirit is moving me. Injida can send you cannot be this beautiful. And you are still, how many years man you do? The spirit is moving me. The spirit is moving me. So that as I'll just tell them now, if you fall with it, okay, 40 upward. Okay, 40. 40. How old you there? How old you there? How old you there? Fast, fast, fast. The spirit is leading me. The spirit is leading me. The spirit is leading me, oh, daddy, mo. The spirit is leading me, oh. Injeka tap, tap, tap. Injeka tap, tap, tap. The spirit is leading me. Anytime I wear anointing cap, call. Okay, 32, younger. So, if you're not ready, if you're there within 40 to 45, 40 to 45, and you are ready to, you get something doing, not be Ojahu, Ojirego, you have something doing, 40 to 45, what are you typing? Yeah, you really ready to, and you get work, not be Ojahu, I am elastic rubber, I don't want to see you here, now person will get something to, we go fit take care of woman, send me now, only two people, only two people. Only two people. Oh, this ministry. We have everything. Dami niera. Niera to the other demo. Dami niera. Niera to the
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I'm a good business girl. I run Benue State Market. Okay, that's great. So you must, so she's an hardworking girl. So only if you're there within 40, 45.

0: want to settle down. 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Now be one put down. Say she need them work ogologo. Looking spluffic. And meanwhile, somebody that asked me one question here. And before I go, come check the... Omo, good morning. Oh, please, oh, Omo, I need that Bible quotation you said. The one that said that if you cover your sin, please call the... Proverbs 28, verse 13. Okay, it is an ally. Proverbs 28, verse 13 say, he that covers his sins shall not prosper. But whosoever confesses and forsake them shall have mercy. Go check. So, you know, you're supposed to say, confess your sins every night. Well, see, that's why I dey put some more deliverance. Omo, not be fine. I go waiting. Not be fine. I go shop. Hope say she get better character. I did 35. No, you dey below. Not be the day way. No. You need from 40 to 45. Now, man, he want not be boys. See, not be fine. I go shop. You see, Now man, I won't give her, not be boy. Yeah, still a boy group. Amataku, good morning. Please connect me to for the marriage. And as the spirit lead me for Njideka this morning. Let me check. I will connect you. No. I need serious man, not be hard working girl like this. Need a man when he work hard, the chop life like this. The man go the pamparing. Bishop, where's a bit something? Bishop, Ekutos, please. It's a stubborn spirit in my eye. That spirit is this. Look big. Big chest is good for me. Egbe. No, the thing where you supposed to come out now, you hear English. No. Love this one. Now, you hear English, you go come out. And Bishop, give me Njideka with this grammar. You go keep that girl with English. I need her to join my ministry, which is our doing well ministry branch. Friday is my name. Atoka. Friday, you go take English, kill that innocent gear. Go take English, killer. 35 years, I not rich. No. You not rich. 35 years, you not rich. We need 40. See, let me tell you the truth. The best age for woman to settle down, you see, from 30. 30 something. You go no say na marriage you enter. You see all this 20 something. We know so if you talk now, you say it's not by age, it's by maturity. That time only go see there your head. Any smarty, your head they shake like a alarm clock. You see 30, 35 years girl, if you enter marriage, now be I don't settle down. You see, marriage they say, I want to settle down. At that age, they settle down. Then a man, where they 40, 40 something, he has settled down. So that's why if you see those set of people when they give work, Buddha, now people where don't reach to settle down, they don't come up for settle down, they are not settling in. Amen. 35 years, you are still a young boy, young man, you are a young boy. You see the way they follow me, they argue. You see why now why you see a young man. You are not supposed to be arguing. You're just a mashed man who can follow me argue. Good morning, Omo. I enjoy this ministry. Thank you. God bless you. In this ministry, everything we define the here. Omo, my handsome bishop, good morning inside this morning. I am a first time caller. I need God to help me to settle my bees. Winsor. Port Harcourt, who hold now God to hold the debt. Now you get a request where you go request God to feel conky. You go join your boom. Go get the car request where you go request. You go join what do you go boom. Where they collect the money, God nice send you. Oh, good money. No, please. I need that girl number. My name is Ezenaya. What do you, I mean, how old you there? Ezenaya, how old you there? Only two people now will give. Many give me the year. How old did I want to see? I want to know your age. Isn't I? How old did you? No, you must be. I don't mature now. I need that girl. No, you're 35. You know, see the mature they come. See the mature they come. Oh, my, I need her power from Rumo Kalabo. I am 40 years, a civil servant in the Ministry of Sport. Ah, you go to take ruler, the major yamo. You see Tisha with a civil servant, they can measure the measure Gary. If you go holiday for your auntie, your house will be civil servant. Most especially Obi Akpor Castle. You go link come back there. They say no, we don't eat any lalayo. Akachi. Well, Injireka, make I see your picture. So when you sit down cross leg like who they plan to mess so, any man where they cross leg, they tighten her like this, in the tighty pocket, I hope you go free your pocket. Njideka, use one eye to look at, hear them first, because they gentle, they humble. One person, make her see. You see this ministry, we get everything. Oh, my talk, good money, please. I need that girl number. My name is Ezina, 47. Ezina, what do they wait? 47. You don't marry before I've been. Why the reset 47? Now you never tell me for this church, man. I give you woman since. You don't marry before. And then I reply. How you go there, 47. You never marry. And you did my church. Omo. I'm about to reach 40. So give me that girl. Friday. Friday. Not be my hand. You go take come off for marriage. The age you did not. This is where your body they shock you. The day where your wife go lock protector against you for outside. You call the corner, but they go back. Go Friday. Behave yourself. good morning. No, I beg. Find one husky for me. Oh, from 50 to 55. Baby B. Who should be baby B? Isn't I? You don't reply me. I know. No, borrow money. Oh, na money to pay his rent. Money to pay his rent. My brother, see, don't worry. Just you know what you go do. Just use leg. If na money to take pay his rent, waka. Okay, this one way. How many years did they wait that they work stick? Isn't okay 47? Now you be this. Ah, isn't I? You why they see you? You go. That they plan to put you for Ezemo. This one where you wear this cap and you never have a rich village. You don't they behave like Ezemo. Huh? What? Njideka. Okay, Njideka na Igbo girl. Ezena, which work did they do? Which work did they do? This one, it is so we don't they wear Ezemo cap. Talk, I don't know why. I just get interest for this year page now. Make I know whether I go. Now, only two people I won't give. I don't give one. And if I give you the number, call her more because I'm not the fear woman. Man, not the fear woman. I not agree. Now, in end, you move on to the next one. I know the waste of the toast woman. All this I say, let me be. I'm washing you. You not be Plato. You not be close to where they wash you. You tell him your mind, you open your mind, tell him, say, see. If you say, let's give things some break, let me be washing you. I be clothed. Wash what? Move to the next one. And so, as I give you number, push your body. Baby, yo, ulubia, kewe, ke pasano obe. Hey, chineke, toasting for my blood group. Mark up. Before we go do general prayer, now, this man, if they take your time to type like this, make I give this woman to another person. Now, talk. Oh, mother, good morning. I want God to remove the spirit of not going to church. May God give me the grace to serve her. This why you know they go to YouTube, church, television. Why you not go to church? You TV for church. Wait, make you not know go to church. YouTube TV for church. And you know, go to church and go and see them. Go and see them. Where's the Naya? Quick. The Naya see the type. Okay. Njideka. I don't give his Naya. Follow up. Let me know. Anyhow, will be. Let me know. So. Ezena, follow up. Our Sunday school teacher. Good morning, you are doing well. Ikumbensi. Well done, well done. Hello, who there?
1: My boss, man.
0: Another person where you are sure she dey quarry.
1: Who is the spirit of not going to church?
0: No, no, I already give her one quota.
1: Okay, I tell you we took off some. I got took off my wife or my family.
0: You know, see, you don't know anybody who married one quota before.
1: No.
0: No. You don't know, sir. The most caring women. Now, what could us? You don't know?
1: I mean, God bless my agent work and my son work, I beg.
0: What of the sin where they commit? All these women where they look,
1: all
0: look.
1: This, all these girls for work my house of Patakot here.
0: And are you the look there? And are you the look there? I don't know what it is that they wear. If not be this bad way they are. Go and see no more. Father, Lord, bless them. Favor them. Favor. Oh, come on.

0: photocopy you now go submit to them. Mm-hmm. So that when the time to reach me the city and the land I won't see resell her before. That's why I think I bring the matter.
1: This man, you that they call you, The man don't tell you how much, you don't tell him how much you won't sell your land.
0: No, I'm not that tell him.
1: So you go give somebody document where you never every day setting, you never get a proper agreement. Not drop when you see, go see the person. You dey hear me? Not drop any document with her. When you and I get proper arrangement and finish, you can decide, at this point, give me money for hand, document for your hand. That's what they do. What if they go use that document, use the gazetting when they see for that document, come go use her. Go form a larger, then say that your land they inside that land. No submitter. Go there, hear from there. No submitter. If you won't go, get a lawyer to go with you. You there, yeah?
0: But
1: lawyer now, you will fan it now. You will work at that. Lawyer, vase age, best worker. Well, Toto, Gonoko, we lawyer, Tano, Ogba, I don't know where I be move off where I don't know where. Then cock off where burn yan ejera the way the whole movement they go. So no or where one will toto because whatever than yana best I can wa where one can here. So walk a well toto. I could take it at 30, we roll you to. But what's your bonnet be when unless the lawyer advise you hear better thing. What's your bonnet? Don't release your document. You there here?
0: Okay.
1: Go and hear from the first. Well done. Mm-hmm.
0: Okay.
1: Hello there, my fella.
2: Good morning.
1: Good morning to you.
2: Oh, it's Ako.
1: Ako. Happy Sunday.
2: Happy Sunday
1: to you.
2: Yes. Oh my beg, I won't beg you something, I beg, no beg.
1: If you not go favor me, no go.
2: I want to ask you something.
1: Okay, yeah, ask me.
2: I beg, no beg, not to say that something you really give me. Who will for shooting?
1: Huh?
2: Who will, no beg.
1: Okay, I go check her now. Because, you know, say internet, no result with another car, I go find out now.
2: Okay, thank you, sir.
1: That your new boyfriend now from Moshu State.
2: And they pull her up this year, she don't want to see that series.
1: Talk now, and not be that Yoruba boy, wait, they. Ah, cool. Is that right? I'll give her. Hello? Ah, cool. Chaka, don't go, bati. Is that right? Hello? Who did there?
3: Professor.
1: Oh, yeah?
3: Good morning.
1: One mask code.
3: Professor, I beg, I know say you stay for my state. I don't know whether you know this popular radio station.
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1: We should be now young man. 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
1: I work. So I go leave. It's just like as I day here now. You okay? I dey work for this time now. 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No. Hey, Chineke. 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I work with NTH and at Enugu State and Cosmo FM then. So I call if Gweshegon will be hip hop then. Hello there, my fellow.
4: I'm awesome.
1: Yes, sir.
4: You're supposed to answer that way. If they give you stress. If they give you stress.
1: If they give me stress.
4: If they stress you, stress.
1: No. Now the work now.

0: Yes, sir.
1: You get one thing when I want to try to advise that woman when he's talking about land now. You don't let the advice are finished, but for me, make him use the tongues, take anti-treat. You know, say, all those land grabber food, the potato where we're here.
0: Plenty, scatter.
1: Somebody cannot just tell you, say, submit your dog. Whether or not the photocopy, whether or not the original, make you not try and submit anything for now. Make it verify very well. The another thing, I'll try to tell us the results. Because we will receive for the internet now. I don't understand. Thank you.
0: Hello there, my fella.
2: Hello, good morning.
0: Good morning to you.
2: My name is
0: Clement. What will be your name?
2: Clement.
0: Suleiman. Okay, Suleiman.
2: Yes.
0: Okay. Go ahead.
2: Okay. 3 or 4 years now ago, me and one of my own brother, I know him for his proper court.
0: Okay.
2: Yeah, I don't know him for my police. I just came for proper court. Yeah, I mean, I know he know my brother. I hold on like my brother. One day now I travel to Sala.
0: Okay.
2: I see his family, he see my family. I see all my brothers in the tent. I hold on like his brother. But at that time, I do small thing for my hand. Before I go Sala. As I leave that out Sala for my village, in the afternoon the morning, I tell him, say, you hear me?
0: I dey hear you, but you go increase your voice so that I go hear you well.
2: Okay, I tell him, say, when I want travel back, the day I want travel, I will give you money for him. Because the person where they work to, I don't tell him, say, when I want travel, I will ask him money for transport to come back. He dey worry me, that is true. I give him the money, that is why I want travel, I send money to him. I ask him, say, don't see the money, say, he must see the money.
0: Okay. Now you transfer the money to her?
2: Now you transfer.
0: You not get the receipt to that transfer?
2: Even the money paper anything here.
0: Eh?
2: If you want to go, in 10 minutes, I think you see the money.
0: Okay.
2: Because I want to talk, after 3 days, you request for me, never report that call to. I see one person call. The person call me, say, you want the brother who will be able to send money to him. Say, I ain't send the number to him. Say, you want to make an effort. You want to call their loan for Marco Vinod Bank. That is after government house. Yeah, they work for you. The person I know me, the person say, my brother, thank you. I think cut for a few minutes. Then my brother called enter my phone. He told me, say, my friend, that person. My brother, you want to send money to? You never reach for that because you send me, say, no, see the money. Now, you know, they call me. Come for you.
0: He said, make you borrow our money now.
2: Let her go stand for her.
0: May you go. Okay, may you go stand shorty for her.
2: That person.
0: Okay, that person they go collect money for bank.
2: He won't collect money.
0: He say, make you go stand shorty for her.
2: I need to make you find person to stand for her.
0: Okay.
2: You tell me this. You want me to send the money to her to buy me to come.
0: Okay.
2: I call my brother. I just called the person, he didn't call me. He didn't call me. Yoko Sirimola, Yasa Evos, and Yam. You know, Anna. I don't enter Moto Gumi and Yasiam. Now the person go. The person I get now completely winning the gift. I follow the person go that bank. Two, money come out. The money won't come out. So the only collect the money. They collect money for the
0: So, wait first, so that I'm not going to call this story short. You can't sign for her. Hey, she in okay. My brother try call me back. You sign for her. Hey.
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3: All right, yes, welcome back. And as it take on sign for me to make a give them for your hearing. And this one, they come from wild rice. 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

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And they say, Winners Chapel, when they for Rumola, opposite Everyday Supermarket for Port Harcourt, now them don't go join body with Safe Life International Oil and Gas Technology as they present free oil and gas maritime safety and cyber security. 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This training they open to the general public. 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

0: All right, yes, welcome back from that small informate. Okay, welcome. Quickly, make I check my phone line. Hello, who did my phone line?
1: Oh, no, good morning.
0: Amadi Woto Woto.
1: Morning, how are you?
0: Well, thank God, how are your side?
1: Well, no. Is there anything that I can call you?
0: I do hear you.
1: And I don't call this matter before.
0: Okay.
1: Because my father said, let this, you never find black goods.
0: For night.
1: One night gone for. You will get tortured with the witness here. I received a call from my mother. Because in the family, you can get people can just in three go to school. You know, we feel in right. Somewhere, you know, in right, they will still be there too.
0: That's so.
1: My father give my elder brother one room before he die. And the tradition demands that in our room and the palace are first found property.
0: That's so.
1: As we said, them, I can't this matter go present them to chief for our community. My stepmother's sister made comment to make if that morning time one make that go to the village. My driver carried me to go village. My elder sister said, "Want to call the chief? She is in the problem. I need this room. I beg you, help us, give us." And the ones when they get to them, what can they for their house and house? This lady make comment to make a run down to the village. The blood go through. If you know open that one room, this Omo.
0: Okay, she say blood go flow.
1: Blood go flow.
0: Nah.
1: When they arrest our feelings, let the blood go flow. Let it tell me what is your plan.
0: Nah,
1: and the other one, no one talk.
0: No noise. Leave her. In the second attention, no noise. Blood go flow. No. See, if you follow the way woman mad today, you go keep personal. No noise. Is she not married? Okay, she don't marry? Okay. So now the room where your papa give the senior one, now blood won't flow so.
1: Not be talk with that.
0: Leave him now. No, it's not follow us. He might tell this. Okay, as far as you don't report, I leave her. Nothing, not do any arrest. No matter.
1: That will make me go to the go for house. Come on here at 4 o'clock.
0: If you make leave her, no, it's not who go there, Amadi. No good, the more concentrate on Beredigia the marriage. No good, no man. Hello, there, my fella.
2: Hello, good morning, sir.
0: Good morning to you.
2: How are you?
0: Well, thank God.
2: This is your daughter.
0: Put off the light.
2: Yes, sir.
0: Is that you?
2: That is me. How are you now?
0: How are you doing? Do?
2: I've been missing you.
0: How many color you miss together?
2: Leave
0: that thing. Since when rain fall, I know they hear your voice. One Oguna Valley boy don't call be you for somewhere. Since when rain they fall, you never call Wazuba.
2: Leave that way they talk. Which can not be started before?
0: Since when this rain they fall back to back. Now I not see you. I don't want to talk. I know because I know the next way you go tell me now. Now the thing when you give us the power, now we dey bring us.
2: Akuko. Let me talk why I'm here now. Let me say what brought me.
0: Okay, go ahead.
2: I want to talk about that lady that you read her message. The message is very personal. I felt for her. I really feel it. And since you read that message, you supposed to have replied in what way you come in for the help. And I understand what she's passing through. What she needs now is money to take a good proper treatment. You know, in this life, some men, let me not say all, some young guys, I don't even know what is their problem.
0: Listen. What is a 19-year-old girl doing in a relationship? See, Moko na not dey quick to emotional stories. Oh. See,
2: yes.
0: Who they carry for back, not they carry Percy for back.
2: True.
0: You are 19 years. What till you supposed to concentrate on? Now your education, how you go to be somebody for life? Eh? But wait till you come to na man. You they talk say you are unexperienced. You are unexperienced in which way? For wiping or to for collect belle? You not know say wiping they produce belle or what?
2: Not true.
0: Oh,
2: waiting you talk not true.
0: At 19 years, you don't they do nigaro. Not even robot of Shakademos and Pliers. You were doing nigaro on one name, and you say you were unexperienced.
2: In this case now, as you don't be, you say you don't be.
0: You don't be waiting.
2: I want us to
0: food when one person shop, now community go wash plate. Food when one person shop, community go wash plate.
2: No.
0: Levan, who get load carry load? Who get load carry load? I dodge my head from this one. Oh. Eh? You are unexperienced. Unexperienced in Osakwe or what? Unexperienced? Say you not know, say, eh? You were throwing style, doing some assorting. Eh? Dangulu here.
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0: Hey, welcome back. Welcome back from that small market. So, my sister, because I didn't wait to hear the place where you not the experience. Now, wait till I won't hear. You not the experience in which way? Your experience. Oh, my brother, you will not kill me in this Port Harcourt. I come to live. Okay, you will not kill me in this Port Harcourt. I come to live. You will not allow me to be in peace. So, which one be? Negaro radio. Okay. Negaro radio. Wait. Not true. To I not know. Say you don't become radio senator. Okay. Okay. Now this our sister. Where they say it was this. Amata, good morning. A 90-year-old girl is an adult. A very close friend of mine. His sister is happily married with 4 children now, and she married at the age of 19. Innocent from Alakaya. She says she is an inexperienced. I want to know the area where she not get experience. You wear samasotin, giving all style of Sharapova. You were throwing baki. You use samasot, enter. Why? He said you were on. Where, I just want to know where the inexperienced come from. You use somersault, tawai, enter. You say you are inexperienced. So I don't know where the inexperience come from. That's why they ask. They're not, they know finish. Somebody will take somersault to enter, saying they are inexperienced. From where the inexperience come from? Okay. Hello, who did there? Hello, who did
1: there?
0: Friday Namoku. It's like Nsukka people, they like Friday.
1: Come on.
0: Hmm?
1: You know what you mean for this and for this
0: Wadadia? What you don't do again?
1: No, we don't get the school experience of Charapova and in the experience of Utamia.
0: Percy, when he got experience, you may pay ya. He said, "Na inexperience." I tell you, inexperience. Somebody when he somersault to use baki enter. Plugado, he said, "Inexperience." Hello, who there? Chai. Check your phone. Now, wow. Because I be want to know where the inexperience come from. Okay. Let me check first. Hello?
2: What do you mean, sir?
0: Check the volume of your phone in the slappy ear. The volume of your phone in the slappy ear. Thank you. In the slappy ear. Before you call. I'll try him again. Hello? Okay, network there. Hello, there, my fella.
2: Hello?
0: Yes, sir. Hello?
3: Yeah, good morning, sir.
0: Good morning to you. Destiny?
3: Sir?
0: I didn't hear this voice, I say. Destiny, how about it?
3: I want to tell you.
0: Let it be that.
3: But no, listen, my phone lost a dire contact. I don't know how good you to get them. So you know what I want to discuss with you, make I know which not good to.
0: Yeah. I just said you began my number.
3: Yeah, I said my phone lost. I can't buy another phone.
0: Well,
3: let person call me now before I go get.
0: Oh yeah, shout me on WhatsApp now. Shout me on WhatsApp.
3: Okay, make a send me message for WhatsApp.
0: Yes.
3: Yes, sir.
0: Hello, there, my fella.
4: The Bishop One of Azubia.
0: I greet you, Woto.
4: Good morning, Woto.
0: Good morning to you, my brother.
4: I'm a bad. I get life matter. I just share small.
0: Okay, you like all your name or you want to stay anonymous?
4: Mbise.
0: Mbise?
4: Yes.
0: Okay.
4: you get people I be the work for. Like earlier this year, I've been called sometime. So, but they work for them before. But I don't know why people just wicked. Wicked in the sense that if you carry a, if you just tell people their matter, they will refer somebody who carry their matter go outside. So, and they work for them and the wife. Now they control us. I know good woman, we are trouser for us. The man, we are scared.
5: Okay, the man they wear skirt, the woman they wear trouser.
4: The man wear skirt, the woman be the trouser for the house. So nothing we go to talk where the woman must say I'm the madam of this house. Whatever say, whatever thing I say stand. Oh, and this thing they do like that. I don't know work with them for long. And since I begin work with them, nobody pay their visit from village to the house of Kutakot.
5: Since where they work for them, nobody they come visit them.
4: Yes.
5: Why?
4: I don't know. Maybe kind of power I can't see. I can't figure it out. Because quite everybody saying that the woman. She chase people away. So it can't begin on the pursuit. Me mountain, I can't begin attack me.
5: Which work you do there?
4: I drive out to them.
5: Okay.
4: Even before I start, I told the man, it's a family driver, I didn't have to drive only you. It's in a family driver. Along the line, we begin working. Anything we do, the woman could put a many here. If I use my time, they take my mind, they work for them. Should they welcome me? Even the officer, I teach them, I do anything. Even people, they work for her, for their side. Everybody, they tire for the woman. So she come the like the threatening word around me. But they tell the small grandchildren them the girls and I need to go carry them for school. She got they tell them things with children of 3 years, 4 years. So when the children will come they talk to me, they don't say they like they play with me. They will come they tell me, say why grandma hate you, uncle. I don't know why grandma hate you. I say, what do you mean by that? Say this is what grandma said. If any day you want to touch our pint, let us shout and tell her.
5: Ah.
4: I can't say, yeah. Your grandma said that. Say, I can't tell, call the children mother. Say, Auntie Abel, come here with your children. They talk. The mother can't come. Say, that is what grandma said. That if uncle want to touch our pint, let us shout and tell her. The mother comes, come go ask the mother or the grandma. Say, why? Which is the husband, mama. She comes there, say why the woman asks her kind to say that she don't know children. Say children have talk anything way they like. The those things no only pure from my picture. I can't tell them I will come out. As I get another job, I can't come out from there.
5: Good.
4: Even after all this come out, she still tells me say people to tell me then she will arrest me. I don't spoil grandchildren.
5: Who say you go arrest you, the woman?
4: Yes.
5: And there's on a woman talk.
4: Say she will arrest me, say I don't spoil her grandchildren's
5: mind.
4: If she defy you, listen
5: now, he gets on talk when I go, yeah. Yeah. You go through with face. If he go arrest you, when you apply for the work, your address not there for the form where you fee.
4: We
5: did. Uh-huh. So if you want to arrest you, you don't need to talk. Make he use that address, go arrest you.
4: No, I don't go outside. I don't go meet up for a shop. See, what can I do? Why arrest me? It's another time talk like that too.
5: And that's what you be like say you they pay attention to the say well. See, there are some listen to me. Now man you be. I know why they tell you say there are some you my Igbo na what did they call this thing? You go talk for my back, you not go where you see me, you not go if you talk.
4: Yeah.
5: You can talk anything for my back. When you see me,
4: yeah.
5: Happier. So when you they yell this, since I go your liver. When he see you, your address did make him come arrest you. You don't understand. All these son are just they say talk. Sometimes some people they find talk for your mouth. Now the one way you talk, they go carry go. Not the fall victim of those nonsense. He say go arrest you. Okay, no wahala na, no problem. Tell her say, I hear you. Simple. When you not give them talk 1, 2, 3 times, they go stop to they bring those rubbish to your hearing. I know yes. They pay attention
1: to. I know the person they do this thing with talking about. When you come to that, they are shown them. I slap them and get out of my front.
5: Okay, good. He don't come again since that time.
1: So since that time, I slap and never come.
5: So
1: I can't see how we drive the woman go in. Mean. Mm-hmm. They are motor battery no be start. I'm missing carry the Wawa they drive.
5: You do well now, so don't worry yourself about that. Those will not be anything. No talk for there. Hello.
6: Good evening, sir.
5: Good
6: morning, sir.
5: Good night. If you put on next tomorrow. Hi, buddy.
6: Fine, my name is Gift. Yes.
5: Okay. Gift, hi, buddy.
6: I have like my towel, but yep. I need your contact because I'll send it to you next week. I'm cooking now.
5: Okay, you are cooking now. Okay. Drop message for WhatsApp. Yes. Drop message for WhatsApp. Hello, dear my phone line.
7: I'm on my brother.
5: Oh.
7: Good morning.
5: You don't become senator now. I know of Uno. When do I do election?
7: No,
5: not you, no go answer for the answer name when your destiny helper go yeah, go see help you. That's the answer, senator. Now,
7: no worry, go see help.
5: Okay.
7: I said, you don't go see me for this Port Harcourt to I come to live in peace. I wish I'd be Nigaron now.
5: You know, see, 19 years when you do Nigaron, not be evil, a robot dove and Sacademos and pliers.
7: Now, an adult now.
5: An adult.
7: Do the Nigaron, make him start to raise the egg, the way you come now.
5: Robo people say okay, emu de te ke remu. Not be so.
7: That's where they carry for bag, they carry person for bag.
5: Is it possible? They're not saying you not grow big teeth. Now make you grow big lip, you take over. Simple. Say I be honest.
7: The father did why no pull up to the father or talk to the father?
5: No.
7: You tell your father did you are typing.
5: So now the way to shock me now the unexperience for Osakwe. Not be everything. You see, I'd always tell many people, not be every emotional story where you hear, you go jump into. No. I not be like that too. That's why some people they tag me someone talk not be better person. I like her. So I say, I'm going to talk now, better person, no problem. I know they expect everybody to like me, and I go take things the way I see. You know, go just because you say 19, your own experience, and you do negaro. Not even Robadob and Shakademos and pliers. You throw somersault, collect. You use somersault, baki, takbudu, takbuda. Collect finish say you are on experience. Oh yeah. That they on experience, they bend and keta. Something where you bend and keta. You say you're on experience. On experience, Sharapova, they do in keta. They do snake and the monkey shadow. Behave yourself. Don't stress me. Because. Hello there, my fella.
7: Unexperienced
5: in which area?
7: Unexperienced in not knowing everything go result to.
5: What are you saying? Person do Nigaro. You say he's unexperienced.
7: Which
5: of the school you go? Catherine's? As they go Catherine school? Is Sharapova school there for River State? Nothing shocked me for that message apart from unexperience. Do you know what is unexperience? I not get experience in this area. Somebody when in somersault, you enter house, you lock door. It just be like a girl, one that they tell me the story. He go by Esa. Go 1 million. He come back. He say, no, no, wait till come over. You don't know wait till come over you. You enter bathroom for Port Harcourt. You bath yourself. Put a roll on for happy. You womb. You spray perfume. Ekpakop. You wear clothes. Cinderella for that matter. You begin the waka. Igbrigidi, egbalagada. You reach over. You enter moto. You reach Yenegua. You call. Who's the moto I go enter? You enter. You go. To flu abante. You lock door. But she come. Collect finish. You come back. He say, you don't know where to get over. In Apuara. In the Zuzu. You don't know where to come over. Eh? Now handwork of the devil. Bia, will you keep quiet there? In Chidaka, will you keep quiet? Something where you willingly, genuinely, categorically, gangaciously, collect, willingly. Say, you don't know where to come over. Behave yourself there now. Don't like stress. Don't stress me. Don't stress me. I'm a talk. Okay, no problem. I go check. I go send to you. Amatako, good morning. Happy Sunday to you. 19 years doing what? Nigaro, Omo, you will not keep person. Wisdom from my four. But not true to now. If you not get experience, you suppose rubber dub now you go to sing. Origin and Gwangwan, such a little one. Either when I'm Gwangwan, Origin and Gwangwan, telling you know now, rubber dub. You go ahead. So I don't get experience. So I don't want to fall victim of the unknown. Make her stay safe. Oh. Eh? You go to play rubber dub. You not play rubber dub. Now, nigga, wrong one name. Keyo. I say you don't get experience. Eh? Even these days, you know they get direct entry for school. After writing jam, you go write post UMA. You must go through all these things before you get admission. Your own. Piawa. You say you don't get a spirit. Oye kurudati. Oye kurudati. Hello there, my fella.
8: Bishop. You know the one where you left me now. I can want to accept the meditation from that you get a spirit with the other spirit.
5: Edo and Edo boy. Edo boys wear their waist and onion bender, onion condense. And all this Edo, we Edo boys wear their waist and onion condense.
9: Don't touch that.
8: Let me know if you can communicate to this old man. Because now they left me out of here. And again, too.
5: Now, truth you talk. Wash clothes for your mama. Go and wash the plate. Sweep ass. You want to go and somersault. Now you don't somersault. Now, where you land? Not be holy ground. You say you are inexperienced. Oh, you could do that.
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0: The hidden song. 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

Aha! You are welcome to the Grand Mawura's School Bus. Today's theme is centered around the word hard work. Hard work means putting a great deal of effort into something. I'll take it again. Putting a great deal of effort. Hard work is spelled as H-A-R-D-W-O-R-K. I'll take it again. 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
1: I want to be a star when I grow up.
0: Oh,
2: driving a fancy car? Friends would come to me and say, I like you because you are a star.
0: But always remember, hard work polishes your talent and makes you shine like a star.

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1: Today's African proverb says, a roaring lion kills no game. I'll take it again. A roaring lion kills no game. Now, you get. Aha! You were welcome to the Grand Mawura's Cold Bus. Today's theme is centered around the word hard work. Hard work means putting a great deal of effort into something. I'll take it again. Putting a great deal of effort. Hard work is spelled as H-A-R-D-W-O-R-K. I'll take it again. H-A-R-D-W-O-R-K.

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1: Guess what, Grandma Wura?
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2: Oh.
1: Driving a fancy car? Friends would come to me and say, I like you because you are a star.
2: But always remember, hard work polishes your talent and makes you shine like a star.
0: It's time for an African proverb.
2: Today's African proverb says, a roaring lion kills no game. I'll take it again. A roaring lion kills no game. Now, you get to tell me the meaning. 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Or doesn't mean B, you can't achieve by merely sitting on A. By sitting all day, nothing. Now the song!
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Oh, yes. Ha ha. Oh, yes. Hello there. Welcome to Grandma Woodward's school bus. You know, I was just looking up the theme for today. Today's theme is centered around the word respect. Respect is treating people in a way that shows you care about how they feel.

0: play them on target, as that one they don't come up for an Arsenal goal kick. Arsenal, they try to do passing from the back something. But Semenyo, you don't intercept that one.
1: Now Bruno Guimaraes play that ball. The midfield collabo between Bruno Guimaraes and Miles Lewis Kelly, Sojaman Pikin, they like they don't know themselves. Tazima Pikin and Sojaman Pikin, that they work together. If Army Man see Tazima for roadblock, he they give a slap.
0: Thank God, say no be the Army Man and the Tazima. This one are their children. They say we go collabo even if our papa they no agree collabo.
1: Aspen White now with the setup Arsenal and Nani Madueke ready for a very promising position to do 1-on-1. Nani Madueke, casually now he shoot the ball, cut inside, but in the day offside now better Port Harcourt landlord. He be that moment they don't blow already.
0: Yes, with the CM, he chop space in open machine ground. He managed to get the ball under in control. He cuts in, but Lebe shot now he shoot there. The referee's assistant say even if he shoot short, he there on target, leave him, you don't chop too much space.
1: Good afternoon and happy Sunday, Football Republic. I'm really enjoying the commentary right here in Kalako community. You guys are doing well. Barry Noel Saro BC from Kalako community. Yes, Man City. This person is the same message. Man City are the title pretenders. I'm Saka Jr. As Arsenal, no one grew. And something they smell like a penalty. On a dive. Yes, Calafiori dive. The Man City player. Ingo for clearance. And then a Kusenov. Oh, better dive. In a dive at that moment, Victor.
0: Yes, in a dive, even though the pitch, you know, the ocean. He dive, referee say, no worry, me, I shop onions, I don't see him. Take yellow card. We can do the dive like that. Next time when you go river, you go dive. No call here for pitch, call the dive.
1: Mosquera don't continue where he stopped from Chelsea. After 4 months, they will sack him. Kudos to Arsenal because this might be the only cup this season. I'm enjoying the commentary. CJ Victor, I said that one. As Man City will save that offside free kick, Donnarumma will give the ball to Kusenov. Kusenov, Kovacic will be open for 39 minutes. Still Arsenal 2, Man City 0. Will pass the ball, go meet Donnarumma. Where will they wipe the ball? Enter the right flank. But Arsenal will win the ball, but now give away the use and do as Elliot Anderson will pick the ball and save the ball to Nico O'Reilly. O'Reilly for Man City. Man City without Pep Guardiola. Now Enzo Maresca there. And I will pass the ball inside the center circle for Elliot Anderson. Anderson to that man. Kusenov will give the ball to Semenyo, Ghana man. Semenyo. Semenyo will pass the ball to Elliot Anderson. Kusenov again will give him back to Semenyo. Semenyo against Calafiori. Semenyo. Ingo go back again to Kusenov. But Christian Zulis will plant his body for the front, but the ball still meets Doku. As Doku will give the ball to Fifoli, making wipe Eli Boutalan, but he wipe the ball straight at Raya. But Man City will win the ball inside the Aston box. And oh, opportunity well delivered by Semenyo to Doku. But Doku, Ben White, don't agree and play the ball well, and it will be corner kick. For Man City, what a move by Man City inside the ball.
0: Yes, Man City, they don't really click for that attack. But on the same way, we Arsenal, they click for their defense. As da-da-da-da, Jeremy Doku, he meets the ball with Semenyo, throw, give him. But Ben White, they have to make sure they blockade that one. And you see the earlier chance, Erling Haaland, he managed to pull the shot. Raya punch him. Before Nico O'Reilly goes to make his stretcherized leg, put him. So Jamal Piquet, he makes sure they clear that one, come out.
1: And yet Anderson will deliver this corner kick. They will head down there, timely header by the Arsenal back line. But they're going to go travel past that man there. As Man City with the one first attack again on the edge of the box. But it be like say the world come to an end that moment because Kovacic shot, nothing come out of him.
0: But you go say that wasted effort there.
1: Wasted effort. David Raya. Raya for Arsenal. Raya

0: go pass the ball to Mosquera. Mosquera, they raise his head up. He won't play the ball up feed. And so far, Nonny Madueke went the recipient of that move. Nothing come out of farm. Now Donnarumma get ball.
1: Yes, straight there to Donnarumma. Nothing come out for that attack. As a Man City, they try to launch their own attack from deep.
0: Man City with a launch their attack from deep. Elliot Anderson, Kusenov. He will play the ball towards Semenyo. 42 minutes. Semenyo gonna give the ball there to Kovacic and Jack Grealish. When he and the papa enter bottle that night, when Man City win in time life for Champions League to win the final, papa picking go be a palo, go enter bottle, Victor.
1: As he come out from that bottle, when my papa enter in Man City career, never remain the same.
0: He lose form.
1: Plenty people don't forget saying a Man City player and alone will go for Everton. He don't carry in Kaya and Kaya has his comeback. He say whether my fortune, my destiny go change. As the coach don't change, we could see whether he don't come out for that bottle finish.
0: Arsenal now still a press attack on the right. Nonny Madueke, Nonny Madueke, they chose some Skilolo. Nonny Madueke, see Ben White, he will lay the ball for Ben White to play a perfect cross inside the box. Who did that? Oh my word, the volley! Calafiori, that Calabari ball! He will jump, volley the ball for air, but now outside the ball will land.
1: Good opportunity there for Arsenal. Nonny Madueke, make sure so he hold up the ball. You see the man, they run for inside. Ben White, he lay him. Ben White, he should collect the ball inside the box. One time shot here from Calafiori, but that one he rise. That's why he rise, come up for the post.
0: He rise like a Shea Gary, come up for the post. Fuck the ball, come up for the stadium. And Arteta put his hand for head like yellow CC where they for corner where they cry.
1: In here, man. And so he put his hand for head. He said, oh my god, these boys. Mulani they torturing me like this. Me couldn't have scored the goal.
0: And the Arsenal fans went buy ticket past Man City fans. They're there full the stadium, Victor. 16,000 tickets now they give Man City, made they sell. They no sell up to 10,000. What's happened?
1: I don't know whether they are fans in para. But me, I don't know what team make them in para. They ticket a very good team. Even if Pep Guardiola don't carry in Kaya since come out. As you see the Belgium, Moses Simon, Jeremy Doku, they try to run at that man, Mosquera. But like one of our contributors talk, Mosquera, he continued from where he stopped last season. Putting a solid block there to make sure say Man City go get a corner kick.
0: Johnny English from my patrol is saying they pray make Arsenal win the community cheat. My brother, I pray another for this one. If it's a b-ball, it's a b-ball. Not even you won't pray. Good afternoon, Football Republic. Arsenal will win, Mommy Esther. This one, Arsenal will win, Batam Lazarus from Bass. As that corner kick they come, easily death with in the air by David Raya. 44 minutes, and obviously, it'd be like say family life looks good on David Raya, Victor.
1: Don't know why he could make him marry early,
0: You don't as enjoy, marry, cut the dress well,
1: he don't grow in hair. His wife don't use better shampoo, wash his hair, wash sense, put inside. He don't do his honeymoon, enjoy himself. Donnarumma go to marry at the late hour, they don't allow enjoying honeymoon. Family life, not a show for anybody.
0: As David Raya will serve that ball, enter the Man City half. But now Bruno Guimaraes, they go head the ball, go meet one of the Man City players. He go pass the ball to Raya again, make him serve him again. Raya will serve the ball to the left flank. He did watch out for that shot, Greek man, Christos Zolis. But Kusenov will read the ball well, head the ball for Grand, yeah. But they go Kwake, Fifold in there. Now, but Arsenal still get possession. If he's a play on, they'll give the ball to Sudama Pekin. I'm going to find Odegaard. Odegaard, we want to go lead the ball. Give Kai Havertz where they run beautifully well. But Man City with the ball, they will stop the ball, give him to Doku against three Arsenal players. Doku, if you like say, nine by Jesse for Ben White, confident Ben White will tell her, they look at him with eye with the ball, pass the ball, give Nonny Madueke on the right. Nonny Madueke pass the ball to Odegaard now will lay the ball well for Grand Fair for Lege Kai Havertz. We will read the ball to Christos Zolis, we will give her to Kai Havertz. Opportunity, go! Oh, go! The ball is back with the internet, but the ball with internet. As I go punch the ball out again,

0: All right, first for the 5 minutes for inside the community sheet when we don't see. And now Arsenal and Man City, Arsenal deservedly the lead. Master with Destiny went to the studio with me here. Destiny, how you there? How you there? Because I follow the pre-match build-up. You be the talk of Man City doing so well for this game. But what do you just see so far? They don't really impress you?
1: Far from it. They don't disappoint me. If anything, I think say Enzo Maresca make some kind of changes to the Man City side where I think say affect the fluidity of the side. On the norms, I don't think say just go back to what we watch prior to last season supposed to start, because this a man we don't they almost injured a better part of last season. The man will be the player now. McGrain, maybe they get a game time for Manchester City. You come bring Badger today. I never see the best of the man. Kushanov, last season too. You don't get plenty game time. Now, Nunes, Matheus Nunes, maybe the driver for Manchester City. And those changes, we see how it take affect Manchester City. FIFO, the last season, not get enough game time as well. Enzo Maresca, he get faith in FIFO then. And we also see say that I never really work. In the play behind the striker up front in Mateo Kovacic and Elliot Anderson, that now two players is similar profile. Lack of creativity for the Man City midfield. Arsenal don't dominate the midfield. We don't ever see any form of creative spark from Manchester City. They try to depend on the wing.
0: Man City, they miss Rodri for this game
1: badly.
0: Rodri
1: nobody bench. To control game, nobody to dictate play. Not just Rodri.
2: Rodri they injured. In get back injury where him
0: okay, after the World
2: after Cup. After the World Cup,
1: settle
2: them.
1: They don't want to touch.
2: Now the same back injury where Saliba get.
0: Okay, maybe we just pause on our thoughts. Maybe we hear one small announcement. All right, this announcement they come from Wild Rice. Yes, Wild Rice. Now that rice where they don't use hand, don't select all the bad seed come out. They say they don't pick out all the bad seed up to 98%. So now only the good seed now enter the bag of the rice. They say this one now you know they say now the definition of premium quality. You say as you just see, as you just eat wild rice, you do enjoy every seed of rice when enter your belly. They say make you choose wild rice. So if you need better rice for your family.

0: All right, yes, still have time for the community cheat. Arsenal, they win 2-0 against Manchester City. Victor, yes, you agree with some of the things where Destiny be the talk?
1: Yes, one thing where I actually agree with, now the fact is Man City, they miss Rodri. I don't know anything where Rodri go day, where he go day absent, where they no go miss him. Now the kind player when be Man City, they really miss him for this game. But they still get quality players on the pitch. Another thing where I don't notice now, that man, Phil Foden, he never come back to that Phil Foden where we know we win player of the season 2 seasons ago. So Man City, they I don't know. Then Ryan Cherki, he there for the bench. Maybe when Ryan Cherki come in, we go see a change. But so far so good. Maybe say Man City they play very bad, but Arsenal don't take their chances when the chances come at them. Because if you look the statistics, Man City don't get 3 shots on target, Arsenal don't get 4. Man City don't get 2 shots off target, Arsenal don't get 1. Man City get more of the possession than Arsenal, but Arsenal, I don't deliver their pulling in. I then don't they clinical at all.

0: put outside that grammatology.
1: Now this guy football we won't watch under Enzo Maresca, Destiny and Victor. My hear your thought briefly. They did a little bit more defensive, Man City.
2: Well, I'm not gonna say they did more defensive, but when they play an opponent where they're more better than you are, you have no option than to sit back and adapt the state of Manchester City. Mateo Kovacic and Elliot Anderson, they never feel much the midfield power of waiting Bruno Gomes and Mike Luis Kelly they bring for Arsenal. They don't, and also Odegaard, they don't totally dominate the midfield. So I don't know if you say that tactical game plan of Enzo Maresca more like sitting back, because not be saying they play a wing back where you be like say that's another reason why. But Arsenal don't totally dominate them, and when you know they with the ball, definitely you want to sit back to try contain your opponent. That now which Manchester City they do not be saying that the team they set up to defend.
1: Now take some call 0700-941-941 at the call with that
3: 94.1
1: Oh yes, now see the community watch party, community cheat watch party, FA Cup community cheat watch party, and we say special thanks to Chicken Express Eatery for Igritali where support this whole arrangement. Yeah. Yes, our audience, they watch the game. We'll take some calls. Hello. All right. Hello. Hello.
4: Good evening.
1: Yes, good evening.
4: Good evening, okay, Jarok.
1: Yes, so fire then.
4: Good evening, Victor. Good evening, Destiny.
1: Good evening.
4: Thank you very much. I just see a picture for Facebook now.
1: You see me and your sister for Germany.
4: I'm not gonna lie, you resemble Diamende.
1: I resemble who?
4: Diamende.
2: Diamende.
4: Diamende. Exactly. You resemble Diamende.
1: Thank you. So you know, say I no resemble. Yeah, I resemble Sim.
0: About Bansi.
4: My name is Baridi Giadom, the radio governor for Bukan, and that is for Baridi Giadom, the radio governor. Well, I don't know what thing this Anderson, they offer this tactic, you know. What thing they really play for this Man City midfield? I don't know. I think after this match, then go, this Man City people go, just give credit to Pep Guardiola. Because from what I don't watch for precision with this Enzo Maresca Man City, this match today when they play against Arsenal, Man City will struggle this season. And they go, then go end up sacking this Enzo Maresca. Yes, I'm telling you. Look at how the, as in, Man City don't lose that spark. If not, Pep Guardiola being there, they're supposed to go down 2-0 for half time, like this kind of game.
1: Now, I make their fans no buy ticket for this match.
4: Their fans?
1: Yes, you know, hear the news say their fans no buy the ticket, the allotted ticket.
4: Their fans buy, be their fans not buy. Not mean say they will lose this match if to say Pep Guardiola being there. That spark of Man City not there again. Look at Haaland. Nothing to show. They see Arsenal scoring more goals coming to the second half. I predicted that Arsenal go win this particular game. I'm telling you, Enzo Maresca can have come. Thank you very much.
1: All right. For one game, when you don't play, take a easy by Digado. Hello.
5: Hello.
1: Yes, good evening.
5: Hello,
1: please. Fire down.
5: So my own
1: opinion, they didn't find the tackles.
6: All right.
1: Hello.
6: Hello.
1: Talo.
6: Yes, Tamir from Emery. Yeah. This match is a normal thing now, but I just imagine when I just see
1: my brother,
0: you like
1: You like Chelsea?
3: See, you get for this Premier League season, you get 39 games as champion when you be this game.
6: I want to play Chelsea, but they never win anything now. So the real Man City, you know, they fit in and to pump Chelsea, let all the right center. And then I'm missing the control emoji. I get carried out yesterday, what I go give you.
1: No wahala. Whatever you will give me, give her to Gwendolyn. I pass on. Will you give her to Gwendolyn?
2: Man City, hello, Chelsea, hello,
1: hello, yeah, good evening.
7: Yeah, hello, hello. This and that, they call it from Imo State.
1: This and that from Imo State. Fire them.
7: Yeah, see, waiting by the bigger than the foot mask for waiting no concern. Why in the foot mask for Ghana? We're going to run a great office in the foot mask for waiting no concern. Whether the real matches or no real matches, how does this concern them? Maratu cannot be their coach again. Then they follow Alonso who will finish 15 this season. Thank you.
1: Okay. All right. Hello. Yes, sir.
8: Good evening, inside this evening.
1: Hey, good evening, inside this evening.
8: Now, one mask code.
1: One mask code, fire then.
8: Is it Arsenal match?
1: I
8: see Arsenal now, they put another one goal.
1: Okay. So, you don't believe, say, Man City put a comeback, or a comeback, not in this game? You don't believe, say, comeback, get this game?
8: No, you see, Man City now, Man City is a struggle now. Man City is a struggle. Man City is a struggle. And John will say they're going to get new coach.
1: All right.
8: They are going now, don't beat us. We got down low. All
1: right, thank you. Okay, where would they go? Make we take Arsenal to win Sir Delight from Port Harcourt. Now send that message on WhatsApp, on Facebook. If you send us message, you will see the post where consign the community sheet watch party. Be like, see somebody they call us for WhatsApp there for that, please. Look up. Okay, Inode. Okay, Inode. Sorry, we know if you take WhatsApp call, my brother network no. Good. So we not go hear you talk, you not go hear us talk. On Facebook, man, go Facebook. Oh, their favor, say man you for life. Okay. So what did they see man you? They see man you. Yeah, this guy. Come on, man you. They dropped a message on Facebook for us. 94.1 PH Wazobia FM. Yes, we they get information. Say Man City they make change, we'll tell you that they change. Promise Chima say Gunners all the way. Arsenal T does do us apart. Is Junior Maratowski. He say let's go Gunners. Beck Solis Zylmon say City for life. Oh, they favor say Man U for life. James Kelvin Eder say I'm coming. Okay, they come with the year. Man City we carry the day. Now William Benedict they make that bold claim. Bold prediction rather. Monday Jacob say up. And of course, Emmanuel Martin say it's going to be Arsenal versus the rest of the Premier League teams. Too early to say that one now. Season just the start.
3: Season never tied up or finish.
1: Season just the start. If you say that Arsenal versus the rest of the Premier League, they will replan you. This one say, good afternoon. This is Gentle G from Workers Camp, Bonny Island. I know say Togon FC go win today because community shield now their destined trophy. Then go use them surround their chairs. Okay, when they count the trophies, when Pep win, they count community shield victor. True of us.
3: They count community shield. And when they also count the
1: trophy. When Man City the carry trophies got display where they do send off for Pep, they break community
3: shield. Yes, they break community shield.
1: Alright, case closed. Mo go back for the second 45 minutes.

0: mobster. Now so with the young man, they shall go. As SP boy, Martin Odegaard, don't make a 3-0 for Arsenal, Victor.
1: Just the way Arsenal start the first half, now they don't start the second half. They say no time to check time. Miles Lewis Kelly locates that man, Christos Zolis, for that left hand side. Christos Zolis carry the ball, drive it to the box, locating SP boy. SP boy allowed Donnarumma make it sit down in green pasture. And so he roll the ball, put inside the back of the net. Like that, Arsenal, they don't make him 3-0. Oh my God,
0: wait. Therefore, allow this man to do honeymoon.
1: This honeymoon, where they not let this man do.
0: Yes, marry.
1: Oh God.
0: They called the man come for marriage. He wants to buy where he reach 1 month. Come keep for goal, Victor. Why you going to keep like that? Even Eli Butala and the Sheker, just how we see they go this club.
1: Eli Butala, Real Madrid now.
0: Go Real Madrid now.
1: He said, "Una for tell me on time." Hey, waiting be this. What sort of this is this? Oh God.
0: Anyway, Arsenal 3, Man City 49 minutes 0. You feel they drop your message on WhatsApp 0809-030-6414. As Man City, they try to press the ball. Meanwhile, the two teams make changes.
1: Yes, the two teams make changes as they enter the second half. Manchester City, they say that they are signing where they have been signed that time, 100 million. Jack Grealish, make it for no loss, make it come contribute one or twos. They don't come out the Belgium, Moses Simon, Jeremy Doku, bringing Jack Grealish. Arsenal also, they don't come out their new signing, Bruno Guimaraes, bringing Declan Ojomodu Rice. As we see, Enzo Maresca, it be like say he won't activate one or twos for the bench. Elliot Anderson, we don't Bulala one shot, but that shot right now, if you stand for the Belgium junction, you go see the ball, they don't arrive. Arsenal fans, they jump. Man City fans, everywhere they blow. They don't understand what they see.
0: They don't understand what they see. As David Raya will serve the ball, but Arsenal will get a throw. Meanwhile, Man City, they position to bring in a defender, McGay. I don't know what team. The Coachella, they think right now, talking about the man, Enzo Maresca. As with the man picking, they won't find Kai Havertz behind the Man City line, but Donnarumma will reach it. Catch the ball, roll out for Grant quickly. Give your score, Vadio to Kovacic, Mateo Kovacic. That way they pass the ball to that man, Fifolding. But Fifolding, he will win the free kick, save the free kick quickly. He will relocate Semenyo. But the referee will say, no, wait before my whistle, before you play. Now, good stuff, Arsenal. This guy, they bright, Andy from Eneka, fire. Now football be the name. Arsenal feel make him five the way at the sea. Andy from Eneka, if he reach 5 goals,
1: it's a possibility. Look, we'll see whether Arsenal go make a reality.
0: Happy Sunday, Football Republic. Una well done. I tell you now before, say, City too big for Maresca to manage. If he no perform, early sacking be loading and big players go leave Osas from PH. I wonder how City will be like if Rodri leave eventually.
1: Already, big players don't leave. Don't forget, we don't tell you.

0: the turn like Babacher, he will pass the ball. But that pass, when he tries to slice, Christian Mosquera did there to guide the ball. Good evening, Football Republic. SK Oyema, aka SKO is my name, and enjoy the commentary, community chief game. Enzo Maresca will collect today. Remember, he meet Arteta 4 times last season, losing 3 times, drawing once without a win. I call Enzo Arsenal wife. He looks like that.
1: Even if he be Arsenal wife, him not get new husband because he know the Chelsea again. At the tell all pre-season, I've been a community shield rather than a glorified friendly. Made them meet for league first. Maybe the latest one, the observer the season will be.
0: Good evening, our commentators and analysts. There is a big problem in Man City squad, as Man City will flash a dangerous cross across face. Semenyo will pick the ball on the other side, pass the ball to Kusenov. Sheki back to Kusenov. Kusenov will give the ball to Diaz. Diaz to Kovacic. Under pressure from Odegaard, Kovacic won't turn like Babacher. Go turn like Babacher. Plays the ball inside. Oyibo will say the final pass. The final pass. No find that man. Semenyo. As Arsenal won't make change now. And one of the man when we hear say, between now and the last day, somebody if he can bring 80 million between Chelsea or Real Madrid, they will carry Matis will be ready to give them. Arsenal won't put on to start the first game of the season. More or less, this game, I think I see this game like a preseason friendly.
1: Yes, you don't forget a World Cup winner with Spain for inside the World Cup. They don't prepare him to come, but ball see him play. Maybe he will come in for Sojaman Piquet.
0: And now with this surprise, if he come on Declan Rice, you know the other Arteta to do. If he say play 15 minutes, make you go. As Rice, the man when I talk about now, Sojaman Piquet will pass ball to him. Rice, you know the stress himself since for the game, will give the ball to Odegaard. Odegaard, Martin Odegaard will go right. He will find Ben White. White. He will locate Odegaard. We will flick the ball to Sojaman Piquet. Sojaman Piquet don't fall leave ball. But Arsenal will win a free kick. And opportunity for Arsenal to make their change now. Kai Havertz come out for that man, Victor Gyokeres. As you see, they see the contribution of Kai Havertz from that Christos Zolis header to him. When he held, very easy header when not supposed to beat Donnarumma, but the ball beat him.
1: Donnarumma see the honeymoon mood.
0: Gyokeres, so the man picking come out. So as Victor predicted, Zubimendi don't enter, the World Cup winner, Martin Zubimendi.
1: Yes, 75 minutes, Victor Gyokeres and Zubimendi. They don't come in for Kai Havertz and Mas Lewis Kelly. Whether the Arsenal going to chase more goals, make we see. 75 minutes, like I tell you, 15 minutes of regular time, we will still get to witness for this game. Me, I always shout for more goals. Anywhere where the goal one come from, the goal just in the game.
0: Good evening, our commentators and analysts. Okay, why would the owners of City hire Enzo? If care isn't taken, City will be relegated. Enzo is destined to destroy Man City. That now waiting. This contributor, the right here. My heart is full of joy. Andy from Aneka, obviously the Arsenal fan. Man City is gone for good. My name is Laydon Young. And they see another message. Arsenal all the way. As Declan Rice, they protect the ball on the touchline. And Christos Zolis, they show workings. But that pass to Gyokeres, under pressure from that man, Mateo Kovacic. Nothing Gyokeres will do, as Kovacic will steal the ball away from and give it to Gay. Gay will define Kusenov. Kusenov back to Gay. Man, Gay. We'll give him to Elliot Anderson. We'll give him to Kovacic. Kovacic will define that man again. Semenyo. Semenyo. Semenyo will pass the ball. Enter the center of the field. In will find Mateo Kovacic. So far, Mateo Kovacic, 77 minutes, in not try for the game. considering the fast income from a long-term injury.
1: Yes, sir. We see him for the World Cup. If he don't come back before the season end, but if he never come back to full form, but he don't play the most of this game, now he be the only midfielder we don't play the 90 minutes for the Man City side.
0: As Gabriel, they slice the ball, go outside. Man City with the one first an attack. And Gabriel slice the ball, go outside. Waiting that they watch. Penalty, did you?
1: You be like, they try to check whether a goal kick, whether a corner kick, rather, on a throwing.
0: And Mateo Kovacic, he don't land for grand. The Arsenal fans for the stadium, they make all the noise where they need to make, Victor.
1: Yes, now that they win, right now, we really talk about them, they're on top of the world.
0: Arsenal all the way. Man City will pay for 115. This season, nobody's saving the Madrid boy from Eneka. Which one is 115?
1: I don't know whether they talk about the charges where they give Man City away, see they call.
0: Good evening, football public. Arsenal will give Man City 6-0. As Raya will save that ball. Yokores will chase the ball down, but no teammates near him. Man City will pick the loose ball. Kovacic. Oh. He just settled and played the ball, go outside. What did he play?
1: I don't know whether I the blow as we also praise him, saying I'm the constant figure, the man waited here from beginning to end for that midfield. He basically messed with that in pass and like that. Coach, I have seen enough.
0: Nico Gonzalez go enter for that man, Mateo Kovacic. I beg Man City for me, Simeon from PH. He tickets the bleed.
1: Simeon Novex.
0: Novex as Rice, they pass the ball to that man, Nkapi. Nkapi will give him to Gabriel. Gabriel will define Raya. Raya now to Christian Mosquera. Mosquera will carry the ball come off for ground. He will locate Zolis. Where we'll find Saka. Saka. Pass the ball. Enter the center of the midfield again. Odegaard will locate Rice. Rice. Then we'll pass the ball towards left. He will find Nkapi. Nkapi, the Ecuadorian. Go through across. And the ball smack goal, but not be goal, Victor.
1: Yes, good pass there from Nkapi. A one-time shot from Bukayo Saka. The aroma is a honeymoon season now they come out. He's crystallizing hand, he no touch him. Small thing. Arsenal for don't make him fall. And so Man City, so much pressure here.
0: Man City not Tabi play the ball again from back. As Rico Lewis go turn himself, enter Wala, turn the ball, go outside for a true Arsenal will take that train quickly. Zubimendi will touch the ball. Pass the ball to Gabriel. Where will give the ball there to that man, Mosquera. Mosquera will go back to Gabriel. Christian Mosquera. Mosquera carry the ball come off for ground. But now Dash, he used the ball Dash. As City now, we'll get opportunity, Mamamouch. Ingo the selector go with the ball, Omamamouch. But they go escort and come up for the balls as it will end with the ball. Omamamouch. But they go escort and come up for the balls as it will enter and say go to escort up. Omamamouch. But they go escort and come up for the balls as it will enter and say go to escort up. They go escort and come up for the balls as it will enter and say go to escort up. They will enter and say go to escort up.

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